However, it is much more usual to find those who consider themselves ready for battle. The friendly knight had a rather interesting approach.

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is J.D. 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We hope you guys brought your diapers because it's going to be awful bassy. 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

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Check this right here. Will I be moving down to Florida? Train the chairman now. Well, I'm gonna make the governor write my doo-doo a letter. 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Will I be moving down to Florida way? I gotta build me the atomic bomb. Well, I'm gonna hold time hostage down in Florida. Choo!

0: This, then, is stereophonic sound. Sound sculpture in space.
1: Peace, love,

François. Oh, Catherine. Long time no see. Which one of the two are you?

passage from Genesis. Manic, depressive Lincoln, national hero, how just that this great nation being conceived in liberty by fugitives should find strange ways and plays of monstrous history, this Hamlet type to be the president, this failure, this unwilling bridegroom, this tricky lawyer full of black despair. He grew a beard becoming president, and took a shawl as if he guessed his role, though with a beard he fled cartoonist blacks, and many laughed and were contemptuous, and some for 4 years spoke of killing him. He was a politician of the heart. He lived from hand to mouth in moral things. He understood quite well Grant's drunkenness. It was for him, before election day, that at Cold Harbor Grant threw lives away, hopeless frontal attack against Lee's breastworks. Oh, how he was the Hamlet man in this, after a life of failure made him right, after he ran away on his wedding day, writing a coward's letter to his bride. How with his very failure he out-tricked the florid Douglas and the abstract Davis and all the vain men who, surrounding him, smiled in their vanity and sought his place. Later they made him out a prairie Christ to sate the need coarse in the national heart. His wife went insane, married Todd too often, bought herself dresses, and his child died, and he would not condemn young men to death for having slept in weakness. And he spoke more than he knew in all that he had felt between outrageous joy and black despair before and after Gettysburg's pure peak, but knew in his own soul despair's anarchy, terror, and error. Instruments had to be taken from his office and from his bedroom in such days of horror, because some saw that he might kill himself when he was young, when just and true was he, our national hero. Sometimes he could not go home to face his wife. Sometimes he wished to hurry or end his life. Do not be deceived, he did not win, and it is plain the South could never win, despite the gifted Northern generals. Capitalism is not mocked, oh no, this stupid deity decided the war. In fact, the North and South were losers both. Capitalism won the Civil War. Capitalism won the Civil War, yet in the war's cruel Colosseum, some characters filled their nature's surds, Grant the drunkard, Lee the noble soldier, John Brown in whom the Bible soared and cried, Booth the unsuccessful Shakespearean, each in some freedom walked and knew himself, then most of all when all the deities mixed with their barbarous stupidity to make the rock root and rot of the war. This is the way each only life becomes, tossed on history's ceaseless insane sums.

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2: Ça va?
3: Ça va? The reprise. All right, we'll do the reprise. Record company.
2: Since after all, we all know.
3: I am. Excitable boy.
4: He went down to dinner in his Sunday best. Excitable boy, they all said. And he rubbed a pot roast all over his chest. Excitable boy, they all said.

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0: Warren Zevon. Thank you, for one thing.
1: I had to play it a second time just so you knew I wasn't kidding. No, I'm kidding, of course.
0: It's a brand new track, and, you know, it's good to get a second listen to it. But I can always go listen to the tape. We've run out of time and tape.
1: And tequila, yeah.
0: And hopefully, you know, next time you'll be around here, you'll be with a band. And, you know, hope to see you in concert is what all that comes down to. Good luck with the record and the continuing career and perils and
1: Imagine.
0: Voyages of Warren Zevon.
1: All right.
0: Have a good morning.
1: I think it's afternoon, man.
0: We are WMMS Cleveland.

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1: I think it's all about the rhythm and the love. And the rhythm and the love.
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0: 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You can go to hell, I sure won't. 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Everyday flavors, everyday flavors.

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R is for roses, which people drop every day. S is for saint, and T is for tiger lily, a handsome young flower. U is for urban, W for windbag, a bag to hold wind.